run round in that Texas town. 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And you know what I'm talking about. Just let me know if you wanna go to that home out on the range. They got a lot of nice girls.

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1: 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You're listening to the boy from the big bad city. 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
1: By assisting with the Palestine Liberation Organization, he is crucially crucial. Hope for a peaceful transition of life.